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1: It's the Bootleg Cap Show holding it down, that No Cap News Report on deck, man. This is where James finds the craziest stories in the world. We talk about them. 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

0: 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Girl, you a 10, girl, you a 10, girl, you a 10.
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1: 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Way over town.

97.9 WIVB, Macon's number one for hip-hop and R&B. 6 minutes. Chris may not finish this tour. Why are you playing? 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But I'll fill you in. He might go to jail before he finishes his tour. I'll fill you in 6 minutes. I got residuals on the way. And Drake Spin About You after that. It's Ashford 2 East.

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1: So a whole bunch of artists got hacked over the weekend on their YouTube, specifically Drake and Kendrick. A few in 9 minutes. Kehlani's on the way.

0: 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And you can do the same. Big Leo season. All my Leo, shout out at me. A-S-H-O-E-E on air. What's up?
1: Yes, it's Nisi Bartong Wu. Big Leo energy. You...
0: Big Leo gang. 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Hit the red mic. I got the baby and Usher up next.

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97.9 WIBB, your home for the Breakfast Club. Hey, Dario with you on this Wednesday. I still got Chris Brown and Kendrick Lamar headed your way. Plus, the lesson I learned from Jay-Z this week. We'll talk more next.

Makers number one for hip hop and R&B, 97.9 WIBB. What's up? It's Ariel with you on this Wednesday. I got Kehlani and Metro Boomin both headed your way. Plus, let's talk to Skeegee's new

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Looking at the world like, where do we go? 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I'm at the preacher's door, my knees getting weak and my

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Keeping this music rolling on this Wednesday by request. Drake's Too Hard for the Radio. That's something you want to hear? Have you been able to talk to Mike? 21 Savage is next.

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Girl, you a 10, girl, you a 10, girl, you a 10. 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Girl, you a 10, girl, you a 10, girl, you a 10.

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Plus a conversation about Tuskegee University. 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

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And the playlist keeps rolling. Kendrick Lamar, Mariah the Scientist, still headed your way. But we'll talk about Jay-Z. The woman who sued him for her godson, saying that Jay-Z is his father last year,

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1: 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It is.
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7: 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Speed limit conditions on all those interstates. 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No brake lights to be found, though. Barford Road north and south at Fred Williams Road. And 475 north and south right before the Tucker Road overpass. Live at the traffic center, I'm Andrew Seco.
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8: Ever thought about dropping the phone, the computer, getting off the grid, leaving the stress behind? Well, in sunny California, Chris Smith sure did. Chris was cashing out of the successful ad company he created with his business partner, Ed Shin. Now, Ed is a father, a family man, a deacon in his church. The company had been making Ed and Chris $1 million richer every month. Well, in theory. One of those partners took a lot of the money to Las Vegas and it never came back.
9: Ruthless, diabolical greed to the extreme. 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

0: 651-289-4488-51051. If you need to vent, hit us up now. It's the Breakfast Club. What up, y'all?
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21: NFL training camps are kicking off in Pittsburgh. Steelers quarterback Aaron Rodgers says there's zero debate. This will be his last season, his 23rd in the league. The Browns and defensive back Denzel Ward agree to a record-setting extension. 2 years worth $62 million, the richest deal ever for a DB. Buccaneers quarterback Baker Mayfield is shutting down extension talks. The 31-year-old will play the season with an expiring contract. I'm Matt McCoy.
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0: It's DJ Envy, Just Hilarious, Charlamagne Tha God. We are the Breakfast Club. We're still kicking it with Rashad Robinson. Charlamagne?
1: Algorithms, right? They shape attention now. Are social media companies the most powerful, I want to say political institution, but just institution in America that nobody voted for?
2: I mean, the technology that can bring us into the future is dragging us into the past. I look at all of the ways in which

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1: 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Salute to you, Sarah. Thank you for calling. Well, thank you.
0: Thank y'all. Okay. All right. Bye, y'all.
1: Appreciate you.
2: Bye-bye.
1: Yeah, Sarah Fontenot, logical human being.
3: 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Okay. All right. When we come back, we got the latest with Lauren. It's The Breakfast Club. Good morning.
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0: One, look. Two, three, here we go.
1: Throw that when the beat go.
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1: Throw that when the beat go. Throw that when the beat go.
4: You can handle all that.
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1: Throw that when the beat go, huh?
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1: They call me baby. 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They say my music bring pretty back outside. You might come around, have you a baby. 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I want you to save her financial. Stop and not act like a savior.
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6: Good Wednesday, everybody. I'm Gary Thigpen on the Skywatch Weather Center. Today, it'll be partly cloudy, hot, and humid. Can't rule out an isolated shower or thunderstorm. Our highs in the mid-90s, but feeling like near 100. Tomorrow and Friday, partly cloudy, mid-90s once again. More details on our WGXA Skywatch Weather app.
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1: Hey. 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Yeah, she back at it. 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
15: Good Wednesday, everybody. I'm Gary Thigpen on the Skywatch Weather Center. Today, it'll be partly cloudy, hot, and humid. Can't rule out an isolated shower or thunderstorm. Our highs in the mid-90s, but feeling light near 100. Tomorrow and Friday, partly cloudy, mid-90s once again. More details on our WGXA Skywatch Weather app.
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3: Good Wednesday, everybody. I'm Gary Thigpen on the SkyWatch Weather Center. Today, it'll be partly cloudy, hot, and humid. Can't rule out an isolated shower or thunderstorm. Our highs in the mid-90s, but feeling light near 100. Tomorrow and Friday, partly cloudy, mid-90s once again. More details on our WGXA SkyWatch Weather app.
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1: Hey! Now back!
2: 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Bring it, bring in the Mac. We up with Angela Yee is on.

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17: 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Patrick Murphy says the state can't prosecute him because the murder happened on his tribe's reservation. 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
9: Good Wednesday, everybody. I'm Gary Thigpen on the SkyWatch Weather Center. Today, it'll be partly cloudy, hot, and humid. Can't rule out an isolated shower or thunderstorm. Our highs in the mid-90s, but feeling like near 100. Tomorrow and Friday, partly cloudy, mid-90s once again. More details on our WGXA SkyWatch Weather app.
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0: I was like, I know what I gotta say. 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
1: 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Radio Boss Hard Body, Kiati Gunner and Burna Boy. On the way for you, 5 minutes. Chris Brown's housekeeper won a $13 million settlement and she's trying to get her money. 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
6: 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All the parts you're coming.
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8: Good Wednesday, everybody. I'm Gary Thigpen on the Skywatch Weather Center. Today, it'll be partly cloudy, hot, and humid. Can't rule out an isolated shower or thunderstorm. Our highs in the mid-90s, but feeling like near 100. Tomorrow and Friday, partly cloudy, mid-90s once again. More details on our WGXA Skywatch Weather app.
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1: Radio Boss Hardbody Kiati. Anytime you hear that keyword, hey, get to the website for your chance to get your bread right. It's no way Draymond Green is more valuable than LeBron James. Man, when I tell y'all these numbers, you're going to say, Kiati, stop playing. We'll get into it.

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Radio Boss, everybody, Kiati, Chris Brown, Bryson Tiller, It Depends. On the way, 5 minutes. I'm not a hater. First and foremost, let me start by saying congratulations. Draymond Green just renewed his one-year contract with the Golden State Warriors for almost $30 million. And you mean to tell me LeBron James is only getting $4 million a year? In which universe is Draymond a more important player than LeBron? Hey, I don't know. You can let me know if you know inside our updated Free Hour Radio app. Keep it live.

0: 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That post 12-hour shift, Modelo.
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0: 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A little hazy out there today as we're seeing some wildfire smoke from all the way in the Pacific Northwest, and that can continue as we head into tomorrow. Temperatures also look to be in those low to mid-90s and just a low chance for rain. 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

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One more chance for the birthday boy, Devin. Thank you for tapping in, homie. On the way, right after this, Kanye. Going here.

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1: Radio Boss Hardbody Kiati, one time for all of my football fans. I believe all the NFL teams have clocked in and have reported to training camp. This is the part of the year where them Sundays get a little more serious. Hey, kids, move out the way. Baby, don't talk to me right now. I'm trying to lock in on what's really going on. 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

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Radio Boss Hard Body Kiata, you know what $1,000 could do for you? That's rent, that's mortgage,

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1: Radio Boss Hardbody Kiati. Shout out my girl Ashley, y'all. She balling on a whole nother level. If she got that clothing boutique, it's doing well. She told me the wildest thing she's doing. Hey, $1,000, you might can live how she live. And listen out for that keyword. Get to the website. Yeah. I'll tell you how she spent her money. Yeah. 5 minutes.

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1: 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Let's get into it after Marauder Scientist Cali Uchis. Is it a crown? I want to put it on your mind. 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

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Hey, it's all right if you're summertime fine and you just started in the summertime. 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